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1: They say the holy water's watered down, and this town's lost its faith. Our colors will fade eventually. So if our time is running out, day after day, we'll make the mundane a masterpiece. Oh my, my, oh my, my love, I take one look at you, you're taking me out.

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Die beste Mischung. Und die meiste Abwechslung. 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Superhits fürs SA.

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1: She work it, girl, she work the bowl. 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And money, money she making. Look at the way she's shaking. 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
1: This is the rhythm of the night. Oh, night. Oh, yeah.
0: Und die meiste Abwechslung. Radio SAW. Superhits.

mundane, a masterpiece. Oh my, my, oh my, my love. I take one look at you, you're taking me out.

0: before you go, there's something I want you to have.
1: Oh, it's beautiful. But wait a minute, isn't this...
0: Yeah, yes it is.
1: But I thought the old lady dropped it into the ocean in the air.
0: Well, baby, I went down and got it for you.